0: Number one hit for Johnny Taylor, 1968, and Who's Making Love on the Stax record label, 88.5 FM, taking you back in time for a Friday night. We're going to take a very quick break for more music just around the corner. 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

1965 music from Diana Ross and the Supremes, Back in My Arms Again. And who played the saxophone on that one? Speaking of saxophone tonight, still thinking of my man, Sonny Rollins, who passed away. Andrew, Mike Terry was on the saxophone, a member of the Funk Brothers, part of that Detroit Funk Brothers, the Motown sound on 88.5 FM, taking you back in time. 88.5 FM. Cruising down the road tonight with those windows either rolled down or rolled up with the AC on. Here's Lynn Berry. Let's go.

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0: Cousin Brucey's still on the air in New York. 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

0: The Cowsills captured live 1969 music on KALA. Billy Cowsill on the lead vocals, along with Susan, Bob, Barry, and John Cowsill on drums. And they're still out performing. Not all of them, unfortunately. Barry passed away in Hurricane Katrina, but Bob is out with Susan and Paul Cowsill. Unfortunately, Billy passed away several years ago, the lead singer on that track and many other of the Cowsill hits. But Bob has picked up his part, and I've talked to Bob. I've actually seen the Cowsills up in Wisconsin. It was great to go up there and check out their show. They sound exactly like they do on the records. It's unbelievable how that can continue after all these years. I actually got to eat breakfast at the next table next to Paul in the hotel the next day and told him just how great that they sounded. And he probably thought I was out of my mind or a super fan or something like that. But it was a lot of fun to talk to Bob Cowsill over my sweet roll in the morning at the hotel. Taking you back in time with more great music tonight on The Rewind. And if you're a super fan, go ahead, be a super fan of KALA. Vote for us. This is your chance to vote again. I know I've done this before. This Locals Love Us. Please help us out. Vote at localsloveus.com. Be my friend. Say you love us. And vote one more time. You got to keep voting. I know that some of you have voted in past years and you think that's all I have to ever do. No, no, you got to vote every time. So vote again. Vote for us. Love us. Love us. And we'll love you right back. 88.5 FM.
1: Taking you back in time. David Baker and The Rewind.
0: Oh, this guy is super cool. It's Dobie Gray. Look out.

0: They're the coolest.
1: Yeah.
0: Oh,
1: yeah. Oh, pretty lady.
0: With the in crowd. Oh, boy. I got to tell you that the in crowd is super cool. You know, I'm half tempted to play this thing if I can find it. If I've got it in my system, you know what I'm going to do? I just made a little poking of a little bit of fun at one of my showbiz idols that I really love, this guy. I know he gets a lot of criticism, and now he's passed, but I love Jerry Lewis. I always thought Jerry Lewis was funny. I respected what the man did. He helped a lot of people do a lot of great things. He was a consummate professional at everything he did, and he wanted perfection, and there's nothing wrong with wanting perfection. Now, we hear all these rumors that he was awful to his family and treated people awfully and demanded all these extra things. But, okay, that's his personal life. But we're talking about the professional side of Jerry Lewis that we knew, I think, was always such a cool guy. I don't remember him doing too much that was outside of the box, strange. But this is Jerry Lewis. This is way out of the box of the Rewind tonight, but this is Jerry at his best on that famous Capitol Records we've been talking about several times tonight. A lot of great artists have been on Capitol through the years, including Jerry and this one.

1954, music from Jerry Lewis. As I poked a little fun at Jerry, we thought we'd play him. I don't have that much Jerry Lewis to play anyway, so we would play that. And since we're in the neighborhood, we might as well play one of the contemporaries of Jerry and one of his friends who would often appear on the Muscular Dystrophy Telethon. And also, I want to make note that on the telethon, Jerry featured a lot of R&B, Motown, Stax artists. He did not discriminate when it came to great entertainment. They were on that show all the way from the very beginning until his influence was gone with the MDA telethon. This is one of his friends, the late, the great Sammy Davis Jr.

0: Let's get it on. It's time to get down. The 3 Degrees singing in there. That's mother, father, sister, brother. MFSB, the Sound of Philadelphia, TSOP on KALA. And it's time for two in a row as we get ready for the 4th of July and the 250th birthday of America.
1: Now it's time for two in a row. Taking you back in time, it's The Rewind with David Baker. Two in a row. Two in a row.
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1: A DJ.

You wanna get down? You wanna? Do you wanna get down? See what you gonna do? Do you wanna get out?

That's a mini concert tonight, just two. We don't have a ton of time left in the rewind tonight, but we have to hear some live tracks once in a while because some of us just can't get out to concerts and hang out there. We're busy, you know, working or doing the wash and the laundry. Cool in the Gang, Get Down on It, Captured Live, and before that, Sister Sledge. Oh, yeah. And we are family, 88.5 FM. And you are my family. Thank you for tuning in to The Rewind tonight. 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

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Look for the Quad Cities and find the fun category, because, you know, whenever you see me, you know it's just fun. Fun, fun, fun all the time. Fun, fun in the morning, fun in the evening, fun at night. It's just fun. So look for us and then vote for KALA and vote for me as best DJ of the world or something like that. It's not going to matter if I win or I don't win, because I don't even know who I'm supposedly, allegedly competing with, and if they even know who I am or I know who they are. Because it's like that these days. Some of these guys don't even talk to us here. And it's okay. We don't have to talk to them. It's fine. I don't need to know who I'm running against, and I didn't even know I was running against anybody. And it's okay, too. So please vote for us. And I'm not putting anybody else down. But vote for KALA and vote for me if you want to. I hope you do. We want to remind you that this show is live as often as is possible every Friday night starting at 6 p.m. The award-winning Rewind is heard here on 88.5 FM. 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The award-winning Rewind can also be heard, yes, at 6 o'clock until 8 p.m. every Friday. 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Doesn't that sound smart when I say megahertz? It's like I really know what I'm doing. Yes, it is. All right, so, and when the band's open, and we have tropospheric conditions potentially tonight, you can hear this station at least 40 to 50 miles away. I'm not sure about that. We want to also let you know you can hear KALA one more time, this particular show, the award-winning Rewind, over on KALA HD2, 106.1 FM every Sunday starting at 4 p.m. Central on 106.1 KALA HD2. 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One more time. 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I'll catch you next week. Take care of each other out there. Stay cool, stay safe. Keep it right here on KALA Davenport Quad Cities. I'm David Baker. Have a great weekend.

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5: Good morning, good evening, and good afternoon. 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And tonight, and the rest of this month, I'm going to try to make these albums extremely obscure. My mouth is dry. Obscure. Because the more obscure the album, the less likely chance you are to own it in your collection. Tonight, I bring you two albums I am pretty certain you have never seen before. You do not have it in your collection, and you don't even know what it sounds like. To be fair, I was in the same boat as you. I got both of these albums during my substance abuse, my substance crazed shopping spree. We don't abuse drugs here at KALA.
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5: I was like, oh, wait a minute. These albums look new wave. Let's buy them. That's what happened. Okay. And I did not. Actually, I want to talk about this first. Because this is the second time I've ever done it. And I'm not proud of it, man enough to admit it. I dropped one of tonight's albums on the ground. And it is perma ruined. Cannot be played ever again. So, Not only have you never heard this album before, this is most likely your one and only chance to ever hear it. Unless you become a fan and you look this up on your own. But this is the only time you can hear Martini Ranch. Holy cow. Martini Ranch, holy cow. I had just finished recording. And the album was near mint before I dropped it. This is heartbreaking to me. It was straight up near mint. It had never been played before. The cover was ruined. It has water damage. But that album never been played before. Even the owner didn't care. Even the previous owner didn't care to play that album. So it just sat. And it was near mint. And I was walking out to my car. And I was like, let's go. I was feeling pretty good. I was like, tonight's been a great night. About to go home. Get some good sleep. Tonight was a good night. Walking it. Oh, and it was really windy this night. It had to have been Thursday night. Not last night, but the previous Thursday night. Walking out to my car. Slips out of the sleeve. Hits the parking lot gravel. And it skids a little bit on the parking lot. And I was like, oh my gosh, this is terrible. The only time I've ever... Now, thankfully, Martini Ranch is like a $20 album. Well, when I got it, it was 10 bucks. But now I'm going to have to buy it. And I'm somebody... Dude, if I ruin an album like that, I will not stop. I will not stop until I get another copy of that album so that I have a listenable copy too. I don't care. That's the purism in me. I'm sorry. That's also a different level of... That's a different level of... I don't even know, for music, for vinyl. Yeah, I'm not even going to lie to you. Martini Ranch. Interview is better. Speaking of Interview, that's the second album for tonight. Interview. Self-titled. Band called Interview. Again. I was going through the 2-for-5 rack. And... I saw it. It looked new wave to me. That's all day long. All day. And so, the likelihood that you own Martini Ranch, Holy Cow, and Interview, self-titled, I'm willing to bet my collection on it. You don't. You don't have them. Because why would you? Because why? I can't... The only explanation I have for owning these two albums is for the love of the game. And you know, surprisingly, Interview is not that bad. Martini Ranch is like... I don't know. But I am extremely happy to have gotten it recorded before it. That should never happen, though. You know, like in my eyes, that should never, ever happen. I should never drop... A record should never fall out of its sleeve and hit the ground. Not on my watch, no. I truly don't care. I don't care if it's somebody else. Like, I see all these albums and they're in not good condition. Like, they are quite literally beat up. And every time, ever since I got into collecting vinyl, I was like, how? How does a record get like this? How? How does somebody let a record get look like that? What could have happened? The answer, I guess, is always poor maintenance. Poor maintenance of the album, but I don't know. The other album that this happened, the same thing happened to me.

likelihood of me ever seeing one again, that's OG. But again, thankfully, I recorded it, and it sounded perfect. It was near mint before that happened. I wish I could tell you something about Martini Ranch and interview, but these albums are so obscure. I know for a fact I couldn't find interview on Apple Music. I don't think. Yeah, okay, never mind, you can. You can find Holy Cow on Apple Music. I don't know how else to describe this album. It's, let's just say, it's not the new wave that I like. When I think of new wave, I think of like, when I think of new wave, I think of slap bass, great drums, killer sounding guitars, catchy synthesizers in the back. And I know that's crazy, because I'm not a fan of synths in like rock music or metal music, but in pop music, I'm all for it. In fact, that's where I think synths are meant to, like, that's just where they belong, in pop. Slap bass, though, killer guitar, great drums. Definitely not a voice like Martini Ranch. I don't know. And apparently this is their only album. I don't know. Track listing as follows. Martini Ranch, Holy Cow, New Deal, Reach, World Without Walls, Fat Burning Formula, Richard Corey, Hot Dog, Serious Girl, How Can the Laboring Man Find Time for Self-Culture, Brother Take It Out, Power Tool. I mean, like, in the grand scheme of things, it sounds interesting. That's why I bought it. I looked at it, and I was like, wow, this is, I've never seen anything like this before. This has to sound good. For interview, self-titled. Adventurers, Hope It's Me, Hide and Seek, Crossing Borders, It's Over Now, Union Man, To the People, A Gift, The Conqueror, Style on Sea View, Until I Hold Her. I can't even lie to you. If I had to, well, interview for sure just wins. But I believe I start out with Martini Ranch. Just because I don't know how to, I can't describe it. Martini Ranch is actually like obnoxious. You hear that skip? They are extremely, I can't say that word. Why? Why? Why do I have speech problems? That's the thing that sucks about doing this for 15 minutes straight, is like I mess up all the time. In all reality, I would

0: be a nightmare. Nightmare is like that, dude. I would be a nightmare of a radio host. I would be like radio jockey, whatever. I would be terrible. What I'm doing literally right now. And that's from the get-go. I can't help that, unfortunately. Sucks. But I think if I did it the right way, well, if my mind serves me to be correct, you should... The opening track for tonight, I can't tell you its name. All I can tell you is, it is annoying. Here we go!
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1: Himbe?
0: Sounds good. 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

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I'm a beast. We're coming at you live with albums you've never heard of before. You can only get this type of material here on KALA 88.5 FM, Quad Cities, Iowa. I wish I had this on vinyl, because none of y'all have it on vinyl. Then I could play it on the show.

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Dude. That great. First of all, you still wouldn't buy these albums. You saw these albums out and about. You are not buying them. You could seriously be a, you could be a fan. I don't know. Like me, I'm a fan of new wave. I like new wave. I like the genre of new wave. Therefore, I bought these albums. Do I like these albums? I can't sell them. I'm stuck with them now. These albums are worth nothing. But to me, they're worth everything because they made it here to the airwaves. And High Key, I truly think that is the most prestigious honor. If Martini Ranch and Interview are out there and they just listen to themselves again on TuneIn Radio, KALA HD1, they're like, oh my gosh, a radio station is playing us. We've never had that before, ever. Nobody has ever played our songs, ever. Ever. Never. And that's what this show, that's what B-Sides with Donnie is founded on. Okay? Just that underground. That underground. Beep. That underground. Beep. I love my job. My job, there's something new every day. And that, oh my gosh, is there proof. It gives me time to still do this, you know? So, I'm really thankful. Because if I can't flex albums that you don't have in your collection, then what was I made for? Next week's albums, you know, same concept. We're not going anywhere. And I haven't decided if we're just going to stay in this genre or if we're going to explore. Because, I mean, I do have a lot of albums that and I think that is pretty cool. I don't know. I'm just thinking about all the albums that I have. And what are the odds that you also have a copy? I'm serious. If you have a copy of the inner, you can be a record store, you can be a seller online, I don't care. Show me you owning a copy of, or just having a copy of one of these two albums tonight. Martini Ranch, Holy Cow. Interview. You can't. Thankfully, the Martini Ranch, I found a copy online for $20. And I'm probably gonna buy it next week. And before you say it, trust me, I already know that it's a waste of $20. I already know that. This problem should have never happened. One of these days, I'm going to be holding precious vinyl, and I'm going to be walking, and that same thing is going to happen. And I'm gonna lose my top. I'm gonna lose my cool. If I was walking with Megadeth, rust in peace, and it just fell on the ground,
Oh my gosh. Oh my, I don't know what I would do. Thinking about it right now has got me high. I don't know what I would do. I'm seeing red right now, just even think. It is a beautiful Friday night here at the Quad Cities Voice Crack. I want you guys to get out there and enjoy the rest of your night. I know I'm going to. I don't work tomorrow. With that being said, this is and has been B-Sides with Donnie. You know, the way that the Nightfly finishes his episodes gives me a lot of inspiration, because like he talks about KALA. But you know how many times I can only do it so many times. Imagine if for 140 weeks straight, I just say how thankful I am for David Baker for allowing, and KALA for allowing the show. If I would, I can't say that. I could, but I would be implying too much. I can't.

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0: My name is Sue Smith. I'm 38 years old, and I work at a graphic design company, which is funny, because I couldn't even draw a stick figure when I was a kid. But I met someone who told me, you know what? You can do anything if you really want to. And if the teenage me were here, she'd tell you,
1: I wouldn't be into drawing and art if it wasn't for big brothers, big sisters. Most kids from my neighborhood don't get into art. They get into trouble. But I was lucky because my big sister showed me early on that I didn't have to be like most people. And to the young me,
2: that meant a lot. 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